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4: The Dodgers now lead 15-1 over Colorado in the top of the seventh inning. The Dodgers have hit five home runs, two by Mookie Betts. Seattle has won 4-1 at the A's. Cincinnati sent the Mets to a fifth straight loss, 7-2. Pittsburgh handed the Cubs a 10th straight defeat, 12-1. In the NHL playoffs, Vegas sweeps the West Final 4-0, winning at home, holding on 2-1 over Colorado. The Avalanche had the league's best record in the regular season. To the NBA playoffs, Oklahoma City's up 3-2 in the West Finals after a home victory over the Spurs tonight, 127-114. Shea Gilgeous-Alexander with 32 points. On free throws, he was 16 for 17. The NBA's Coach of the Year, Joe Mazzulla of Boston, 62-29 over the Pistons' J.B. Bickerstaff, 9 first-place votes for the Spurs' Mitch Johnson.
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1: Intermittent showers, temperature falling to 60, wind should be calm. Wednesday, rain possible in the afternoon, 85. Wednesday night, scattered showers, 52. Thursday, sunny, 78. Thursday night, mostly clear, 49. Friday, sunny, 82. Friday night, mostly clear, 53. And for Saturday, more sunshine, 80.

0: from the Fox Sports Studios in Los Angeles. 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
1: Vegas in the NHL's West Final completed a four-game sweep of Colorado 2-1 over the Avalanche, who had the league's best record in the regular season and had started the playoffs 8-1. To the NBA, Oklahoma City leads the West Finals 3-2 after beating San Antonio 127-114. Shea Gilgeous-Alexander, 32 points. Victor Wembanyama, 20 in defeat, but on 4 of 15 shooting from the floor. The NBA's Coach of the Year is Joe Mazzulla of Boston. In baseball, Pittsburgh handed the Cubs a 10th straight loss, 12-1 the final. The Yankees hit 6 home runs and won 15-1 at Kansas City. The Dodgers led 15-1 in the ninth, 15-6 the final over Colorado. L.A. hit 5 home runs, 2 from Mookie Betts. L.A.'s Kike Hernandez just off the injured list, homered, but later left with a strained oblique. And Milwaukee shut out the Cardinals 6-0.
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3: Madison. Intermittent showers, temperature falling to 60, winds should be calm. Wednesday, rain possible in the afternoon, 85. Wednesday night, scattered showers, 52. Thursday, sunny, 78. Thursday night, mostly clear, 49. Friday, sunny, 82. Friday night, mostly clear, 53. And for Saturday, more sunshine, 80.

smell stale perfume. And that cigarette you're smoking, I'll scare you half to death.

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1: NBC News projects Ken Paxton will win the Republican primary runoff for the U.S. Senate in Texas. The state attorney general defeated incumbent Republican Senator John Cornyn. It was just last week that President Trump announced his endorsement of Paxton, effectively turning the race on its head. Cornyn was seeking his fifth term, while Paxton represents what some see as a more MAGA loyalist candidate in a race that's divided Republicans. Paxton will face Democratic State Representative James Tallarico in the November midterms. A Republican-drawn Alabama congressional map is being blocked by federal judges. A three-judge panel maintained the 2023 map likely discriminates against black voters. The judges said the Supreme Court decision that narrowed the Voting Rights Act doesn't impact that finding. The ruling means unless the Supreme Court steps in, Alabama will have to use a court-drawn map for this year's midterms that includes a second-majority black district. Brian O'Hara has resigned as Minneapolis police chief just before a press conference that was expected to address potential disciplinary action against him.
2: Although the investigators have concluded that this interference does not change their ultimate conclusion contained in the original report, the interference itself is a breach of trust.
1: Mayor Jacob Frey said O'Hara had been investigated after an anonymous claim that he'd had intimate relationships with city employees. A separate report found that O'Hara had interfered with the investigation. Frey said he informed O'Hara he would face discipline up to and including discharge, prompting O'Hara's resignation. Assistant Chief Katie Blackwell will now serve as acting chief. Green Bay Packers running back Josh Jacobs is facing domestic violence charges. The Hobart, Lawrence, Wisconsin Police Department says officers responded to a disturbance complaint on Saturday morning. Jacobs was booked into the Brown County Jail Tuesday.

0: Wednesday on several charges, including strangulation, suffocation, and battery. He was a first-round selection in the 2019 NFL draft by the then Oakland Raiders. I'm Tammy Trujillo.
1: Intermittent showers, temperature falling to 60, wind should be calm. Wednesday, rain possible in the afternoon, 85. Wednesday night, scattered showers, 52. Thursday, sunny, 78. Thursday night, mostly clear, 49. Friday, sunny, 82. Friday night, mostly clear, 53. And for Saturday, more sunshine, 80.

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1: Vegas in the NHL's West Final completed a four-game sweep of Colorado 2-1 over the Avalanche, who had the league's best record in the regular season and had started the playoffs 8-1. To the NBA, Oklahoma City leads the West Finals 3-2 after beating San Antonio 127-114. Shea Gilgeous-Alexander, 32 points. Victor Wembanyama, 20 in defeat, but on 4 of 15 shooting from the floor. The NBA's Coach of the Year is Joe Mazzulla of Boston. In baseball, Pittsburgh handed the Cubs a 10th straight loss, 12-1 the final. The Yankees hit 6 home runs and won 15-1 at Kansas City. The Dodgers led 15-1 in the ninth, 15-6 the final over Colorado. L.A. hit 5 home runs, 2 from Mookie Betts. L.A.'s Kike Hernandez just off the injured list, homered, but later left with a strained oblique. And Milwaukee shut out the Cardinals 6-0.

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1: Intermittent showers, temperature falling to 60, wind should be calm. Wednesday, rain possible in the afternoon, 85. Wednesday night, scattered showers, 52. Thursday, sunny, 78. Thursday night, mostly clear, 49. Friday, sunny, 82. Friday night, mostly clear, 53. And for Saturday, more sunshine, 80.

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1: NBC News projects Ken Paxton will win the Republican primary runoff for the U.S. Senate in Texas. Speaking to supporters Tuesday night, the state attorney general praised his opponent, incumbent Republican Senator John Cornyn.
2: John has dedicated much of his life to serving Texas. He's worked diligently for years to help Texas. And for that spirit of service to the Lone Star State and our nation, I'm very grateful. Thank you, John.
1: It was just last week that President Trump endorsed Paxton, effectively turning the race on its head. Cornyn was seeking his fifth term, while Paxton represents what some see as more MAGA loyalist candidate in a race that's divided Republicans. Paxton will face Democratic State Representative James Tallarico in the November midterms. Iran is threatening retaliation after the U.S. military carried out what it called self-defense strikes against Iranian missile launch sites and naval assets near the Strait of Hormuz. U.S. Central Command spokesperson Timothy Hawkins said the action was taken to protect U.S. personnel from imminent threats posed by Iranian forces. Iran's Islamic Revolutionary Guard says it has the legitimate right to respond to anything it says is a violation of the ceasefire. Hawkins said the strikes targeted missile positions as well as Iranian boats attempting to lay naval mines in the area. He added U.S. forces are defending their troops while exercising restraint during the ongoing ceasefire. The Trump administration is proposing allowing federal agencies to require their employees to sign non-disclosure agreements. This comes as the administration continues to crack down on leaks to news organizations. That proposal was revealed by the Office of Personnel Management and seeks to safeguard non-public, confidential, or proprietary information. Individual agencies would be given the option to impose the NDA requirement. Some 60 million people in the South and parts of Texas will be under the threat of flash flooding this week. This after the region was hit with heavy rain over the Memorial Day weekend. Flash flooding had been reported in North Carolina earlier on Tuesday. This week, a number of storm systems will hit the South, with a risk of flash floods present from New Orleans to Southern Virginia through Wednesday morning. I'm Tammy Trujillo.
3: Intermittent showers, temperature falling to 60. Wind should be calm. Wednesday, rain possible in the afternoon, 85. Wednesday night, scattered showers, 52. Thursday, sunny, 78. Thursday night, mostly clear, 49. Friday, sunny, 82. Friday night, mostly clear, 53. And for Saturday, more sunshine, 80.

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2: Vegas in the NHL's West Final completed a four-game sweep of Colorado 2-1 over the Avalanche, who had the league's best record in the regular season and had started the playoffs 8-1. To the NBA, Oklahoma City leads the West Finals 3-2 after beating San Antonio 127-114. Shea Gilgeous-Alexander, 32 points. Victor Wembanyama, 20 in defeat, but on 4 of 15 shooting from the floor. The NBA's Coach of the Year is Joe Mazzulla of Boston. In baseball, Pittsburgh handed the Cubs a 10th straight loss, 12-1 the final. The Yankees hit 6 home runs and won 15-1 at Kansas City. The Dodgers led 15-1 in the ninth, 15-6 the final over Colorado. L.A. hit 5 home runs, 2 from Mookie Betts. L.A.'s Kike Hernandez just off the injured list, homered, but later left with a strained oblique. And Milwaukee shut out the Cardinals 6-0.
3: Intermittent showers, temperature falling to 60, wind should be calm. Wednesday, rain possible in the afternoon, 85. Wednesday night, scattered showers, 52. Thursday, sunny, 78. Thursday night, mostly clear, 49. Friday, sunny, 82. Friday night, mostly clear, 53. And for Saturday, more sunshine, 80.

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1: Ken Paxton has won the Republican primary runoff for the U.S. Senate in Texas. Mark Mayfield has details.
2: Speaking to reporters Tuesday night, the state attorney general praised his opponent, incumbent Republican Senator John Cornyn.
3: John has dedicated much of his life to serving Texas. He's worked diligently for years to help Texas. And for that spirit of service to the Lone Star State and our nation, I'm very grateful. Thank you, John.
2: It was just last week that President Trump announced his endorsement of Paxton, effectively turning the race on its head. Cornyn was seeking his fifth term, while Paxton represents what some see as a more MAGA loyalist candidate in a race that has divided Republicans. Paxton will face Democratic State Representative James Tallarico in the November midterms. I'm Mark Mayfield.
1: Former Representative Colin Allred has defeated Julie Johnson in the Democratic primary runoff for Texas' newly drawn 33rd Congressional District. Johnson succeeded Allred last cycle after the former lawmaker vacated his seat to run against Senator Ted Cruz, which Allred lost. Neither candidate secured over 50% in the initial primary in March. Allred played college football at Baylor before a four-year NFL career with the Tennessee Titans. A Republican-drawn Alabama congressional map is being blocked by federal judges. A three-judge panel maintained the 2023 map likely discriminates against black voters. The judges said the recent Supreme Court decision that narrowed the Voting Rights Act doesn't impact that finding. The ruling means that unless the Supreme Court steps in, Alabama will have to use a court-drawn map for this year's midterms that includes a second-majority black district. Republicans and Democrats have been in a race to redraw congressional maps around the country to try to pick up as many seats as possible in the midterms. The Thunder are one step away from returning to the NBA Finals. The defending champs inch closer to the next round, topping the Spurs 127-114 in Game 5 of the Western Conference Finals. The winner will face the Knicks in the championship series. I'm Tammy Trujillo.
4: Intermittent showers, temperature falling to 60, wind should be calm. Wednesday, rain possible in the afternoon, 85. Wednesday night, scattered showers, 52. Thursday, sunny, 78. Thursday night, mostly clear, 49. Friday, sunny, 82. Friday night, mostly clear, 53. And for Saturday, more sunshine, 80.

0: the injured list, homered, but later left with a strained oblique. And Milwaukee shut out the Cardinals 6-0.
1: Intermittent showers, temperature falling to 60. Wind should be calm. Wednesday, rain possible in the afternoon, 85. Wednesday night, scattered showers, 52. Thursday, sunny, 78. Thursday night, mostly clear, 49. Friday, sunny, 82. Friday night, mostly clear, 53. And for Saturday, more sunshine, 80.

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1: With the eyes of the political world focused on Texas Tuesday, Ken Paxton won the Republican primary runoff for the U.S. Senate. Mark Mayfield has details.
2: Speaking to reporters Tuesday night, the state attorney general praised his opponent, incumbent Republican Senator John Cornyn.
3: John has dedicated much of his life to serving Texas. He's worked diligently for years to help Texas. And for that spirit of service to the Lone Star State and our nation, I'm very grateful. Thank you, John.
2: It was just last week that President Trump announced his endorsement of Paxton, effectively turning the race on its head. Cornyn was seeking his fifth term, while Paxton represents what some see as a more MAGA loyalist candidate in a race that has divided Republicans. Paxton will face Democratic State Representative James Tallarico in the November midterms. I'm Mark Mayfield.
1: President Trump's holding a cabinet meeting at the White House today. It was originally planned to be at Camp David, but that was called off due to possible bad weather. The meeting will reportedly focus on the economy, the administration's crackdown on fraud, and other issues that are likely to concern voters ahead of the midterm elections. The war in Iran is also expected to be a major topic of conversation. The civil rights leader who helped Martin Luther King Jr. write his famous I Have a Dream speech has passed away. Clarence B. Jones was one of the organizers of the 1963 March on Washington where King delivered that speech. Jones was recently the subject of a documentary called The Baddest Speechwriter in the World. It was co-directed by NBA star Stephen Curry. Fellow civil rights activist Al Sharpton called Jones a brilliant strategist, lawyer, author, and philanthropist, and said many of us owe a great debt to Clarence Jones. Jones died Friday at his home in California at the age of 95. Salt Lake City is reportedly the front runner among Western cities to score an expansion baseball team. USA Today says the pair of MLB expansion teams are likely to land in Nashville and Salt Lake by 2029. Other cities out west that are trying to land a team include Sacramento, Portland, and Vancouver, British Columbia. I'm Tammy Trujillo.
4: Intermittent showers, temperature falling to 60. Wind should be calm. Wednesday, rain possible in the afternoon, 85. Wednesday night, scattered showers, 52. Thursday, sunny, 78. Thursday night, mostly clear, 49. Friday, sunny, 82. Friday night, mostly clear, 53. And for Saturday, more sunshine, 80.

0: 2-1 over the Avalanche, who had the league's best record in the regular season and had started the playoffs 8-1. To the NBA, Oklahoma City leads the West Finals 3-2 after beating San Antonio 127-114. Shea Gilgeous-Alexander, 32 points. Victor Wembanyama, 20 in defeat, but on 4 of 15 shooting from the floor. The NBA's Coach of the Year is Joe Mazzulla of Boston. In baseball, Pittsburgh handed the Cubs a 10th straight loss, 12-1 the final. The Yankees hit 6 home runs and won 15-1 at Kansas City. The Dodgers led 15-1 in the ninth, 15-6 the final over Colorado. L.A. hit 5 home runs, 2 from Mookie Betts. L.A.'s Kike Hernandez just off the injured list, homered, but later left with a strained oblique. And Milwaukee shut out the Cardinals 6-0.
1: Intermittent showers, temperature falling to 60, wind should be calm. Wednesday, rain possible in the afternoon, 85. Wednesday night, scattered showers, 52. Thursday, sunny, 78. Thursday night, mostly clear, 49. Friday, sunny, 82. Friday night, mostly clear, 53. And for Saturday, more sunshine, 80.

0: This is W247 CY Baraboo and WRDB Reedsburg.
1: NASA wants to return to the moon and stay this time. On Tuesday, NASA Administrator Jared Isaacman laid out his agency's ambitious plans to build a permanent moon base, to learn more about the lunar surface, and to eventually launch missions from the moon further into space. Building off the success of the recent Artemis II mission around the moon, Isaacman announced the first three stages of the moon base missions that he hopes to be launched before the end of 2026. They involve unmanned spacecraft delivering payloads to be used for future explorations involving manned crews. Isaacman said he hopes these missions will inspire a new generation of explorers. Ken Paxton has won the Republican primary runoff for the U.S. Senate in Texas. Speaking to reporters Tuesday night, the Texas Attorney General praised his opponent, incumbent Republican Senator John Cornyn.
2: John has dedicated much of his life to serving Texas. He's worked diligently for years to help Texas. And for that spirit of service to the Lone Star State and our nation, I'm very grateful. Thank you, John.
1: It was just last week that President Trump announced his endorsement of Paxton, effectively turning the race on its head. Paxton will face Democratic State Representative James Tallarico in the November midterms. The Trump administration is suing the University of California, Los Angeles, accusing the school of deliberate indifference to harassment against Jewish and Israeli students. Here's Tammy Trujillo.
3: It's the administration's second lawsuit against the school over claims of anti-Semitism. This new suit says UCLA received more than 100 complaints about anti-Semitism, but regularly ignored them. It calls out 2024 pro-Palestinian protests on campus, claiming Jews were beaten and assaulted while the school took no serious action. The school rejects the allegations and said it's made serious strides toward making sure anti-Semitism on campus is addressed. I'm Tammy Trujillo.
1: And the Thunder are one step away from returning to the NBA Finals. The defending champs inched closer to the next round after topping the Spurs in Game 5 of the Western Conference Finals. The winner of the West Finals will face the Knicks. I'm Mark Neufeld.
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2: Mostly sunny today, upper 80s. Wind should be calm. Tonight, scattered showers possible, 53. Tomorrow, sunshine, 77. Tomorrow night, clear, 49. Friday, sunny, 84. Friday night, mostly clear, 55. And for Saturday, more sunshine, 83.

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2: Vegas in the NHL's West Final completed a four-game sweep of Colorado 2-1 over the Avalanche, who had the league's best record in the regular season and had started the playoffs 8-1. To the NBA, Oklahoma City leads the West Finals 3-2 after beating San Antonio 127-114. Shai Gilgeous-Alexander, 32 points. Victor Wembanyama, 20 in defeat, but on 4 of 15 shooting from the floor. The NBA's Coach of the Year is Joe Mazzulla of Boston. In baseball, Pittsburgh handed the Cubs a 10th straight loss, 12-1 the final. The Yankees hit 6 home runs and won 15-1 at Kansas City. The Dodgers led 15-1 in the ninth, 15-6 the final over Colorado. LA hit 5 home runs, 2 from Mookie Betts. LA's Kike Hernandez just off the injured list, homered, but later left with a strained oblique. And Milwaukee shut out the Cardinals 6-0.
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5: Ryan Heiniger with the Conservation Technology Information Center says Cargill's success from the Ground Up program, a farmer-led soil health initiative, is bringing additional ag resources directly to farmers across the Midwest.
6: Our role with Cargill, and really appreciate their support to allow CTIC to continue to build on four decades of work with farmers and the ag and conservation

0: conservation sectors to ultimately help farmers adopt new practices, of course, with a strong emphasis in soil health. But it's about the how, right? We want to be able to share that knowledge so that ultimately other farmers are more successful, can avoid some of those common pitfalls. And we know from a lot of different research that farmers really appreciate hearing from other farmers, learning from other farmers. What we're really wanting to do is create this community of farmers, mentors, mentees, and also other advisors, right? These could be CCAs, other CTIC members joining forces, so that we're all bringing expertise, different perspectives, leveraging resources together, but really to sustain these peer networks over the long haul.
1: Through a grant from Cargill, CTIC will provide local funding opportunities to cover the costs for summer field days and winter workshops. Elena Jacobs, a conservation agronomist at Cargill, says the partnership is focused on long-term sustainability in agriculture.
2: These organizations we're partnering with have the same goal that we have, and that's to help farmers keep their lands productive far into the future. So sustainability really for us means supporting those soil resources that are critical, supporting farmers in being economically viable.
1: Since launching in 2023, Success from the Ground Up has reached more than 193,000 people through workshops, field days, online resources, and peer networks, with more than $3 million invested in 13 organizations across 10 states. CTIC is currently seeking farmer nominations in Illinois, Iowa, Missouri, and Ohio. Applications must be submitted by June 1st. For more information about Success from the Ground Up, visit brownfieldagnews.com. I'm Erin Anderson. 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

Mostly sunny today, upper 80s. Wind should be calm. Tonight, scattered showers possible, 53. Tomorrow, sunshine, 77. Tomorrow night, clear, 49. Friday, sunny, 84. Friday night, mostly clear, 55. And for Saturday, more sunshine, 83.

0: This is W247 CY Baraboo and WRDV Reedsburg.
1: Nine people are still missing after a large chemical tank ruptured at a paper mill in southwestern Washington state. Mark Mayfield with more.
2: A 900,000-gallon tank holding corrosive chemicals imploded Tuesday morning at the Nippon Dynawave Packaging Company in Longview, Washington, killing at least one person. Nine workers are still unaccounted for, and on Tuesday night, officials announced they were suspending recovery operations due to the ongoing threat of exposure to corrosive chemicals and the instability of the tank, which still holds about 90,000 gallons of dangerous liquid. I'm Mark Mayfield.
1: President Trump is holding a cabinet meeting at the White House later today. It was originally planned to be held at Camp David, but called off due to possible bad weather. The meeting will reportedly focus on the economy, the administration's fraud crackdown, and other issues that are likely to concern voters ahead of the midterm elections. The war in Iran is also expected to be a major topic of conversation during the meeting. Ken Paxton is the winner in the closely watched Republican primary runoff for the U.S. Senate in Texas. State Attorney General defeated incumbent Republican Senator John Cornyn. Speaking after his loss, Cornyn said he trusts Texas voters and he must respect their decision.
3: I've spent most of my time in the Senate building the Republican Party in Texas and in the U.S. Senate, and I've always supported the Republican ticket, and I intend to do so again in this general election.
1: Last week, President Trump announced his endorsement of Paxton, effectively turning the race on its head. Meanwhile, Republican Congressman Chip Roy was defeated by Texas State Senator Mays Middleton in the GOP runoff to be the Attorney General of Texas. On Wall Street, before the opening bell, stock futures are little changed. I'm Michael Kastner.
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Mostly sunny today, upper 80s. Wind should be calm. Tonight, scattered showers possible, 53. Tomorrow, sunshine, 77. Tomorrow night, clear, 49. Friday, sunny, 84. Friday night, mostly clear, 55. And for Saturday, more sunshine, 83.

already. Wednesday should reach the upper 80s today under a mostly sunny sky. Maybe a couple of raindrops tonight. Then again, maybe not. This morning at 10 o'clock, we'll visit with Paul Schumi from the Reedsburg Area Flying Club. It's their annual fly-in drive-in breakfast coming to the municipal airport next Sunday, the 7th. 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We love that, don't we? That comes your way today at 10 o'clock. It's the Spinners on RDB.

0: maybe some sunshine today, topping out in the upper 80s again. Brewers blanked the Cardinals last night, 6-0. Looking to get the sweep today. Airtime at 12:05 from the old ballpark in Milwaukee. Hit the road to Houston this weekend. All your sports in a few minutes on RDEB.
1: A big salute to the graduates of Baraboo High School. 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Remember, every step you take is a step toward your dreams. Keep shining.
2: Congratulations to all Baraboo graduates. 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
0: Here are some stories we are working on today. A Portage man will be in court next month to face a charge of intoxicated use of a vehicle causing injury stemming from an incident that occurred a year ago. Congressman Mark Pocan will be holding a town hall gathering tonight at the Reedsburg Public Library. The Portage School District will be closing another elementary school in the coming days. An open house will be held tomorrow night at Lewiston Elementary. Due to the heat yesterday, one lane in the westbound Highway 12 near Baraboo experienced buckling and had to be closed for a time. And Wisconsinites disagree with the state Senate decision to vote against a $1.8 billion tax deal.
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5: Cash hogs are expected to open mixed, and hog futures are mixed. Hello, I'm Megan Grebner with this Brownfield Market Update. A stronger start to the holiday shortened week is expected as processors work to make up from the Monday holiday. Demand remains the focal point for the industry right now as supplies of market-ready hogs are ample. Global demand for U.S. pork has had some bright spots, specifically countries like Mexico, but there are still long-term concerns that linger. Now that the summer grilling season is in full swing, there could be opportunity for domestic demand to tick up, especially as pork remains a competitively priced protein in the retail space. Pork values closed higher on Friday, up 62 cents at $96.26. Ribs and loins were up. Bellies and hams were higher. Picnics and butts did close lower. Estimated hog slaughter was 409,000 head, down 19,000 on the weekend, down more than 14,000 on the year. And boxed beef was lower with light demand for moderate offerings. The Choice Select spread has grown to $5.27. Taking a quick look at what's happening early on the board, soybeans are mixed, adjusting spreads. July beans down 5 3/4 at 11.90 3/4. August beans are down 5 1/2 at 11.89 1/2. Corn is modestly lower on fund and technical selling. July corn's down 2 3/4 at 4.60 1/2. September corn down 2 1/2 at 4.67 1/4. The week

0: complex is mixed on spread trade. July wheat in Chicago is down 2.25 at 644. Live and feeder cattle are higher on oversold signals. The market likely had Friday's on feed report already factored into business. June live's up 35 cents at 249.65. August feeders up 92 at 350.75. And hogs are mixed on spread trade monitoring demand. June lean hogs up 22 at 95.97. July lean hogs are up 15 at $100.55. I'm Megan Grebner for Brownfield.
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2: Mostly sunny today, upper 80s. Wind should be calm. Tonight, scattered showers possible, 53. Tomorrow, sunshine, 77. Tomorrow night, clear, 49. Friday, sunny, 84. Friday night, mostly clear, 55. And for Saturday, more sunshine, 83.

0: change, though, won't it? As we roll our way after Memorial Day weekend and before the blue moon, the second full moon of the month coming up early on Sunday morning. Look out, werewolves. It's sports time on RDB.
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3: Vegas in the NHL's West Final completed a four-game sweep of Colorado 2-1 over the Avalanche, who had the league's best record in the regular season and had started the playoffs 8-1. To the NBA, Oklahoma City leads the West Finals 3-2 after beating San Antonio 127-114. Shea Gilgeous-Alexander 32 points. Victor Wembanyama 20 in defeat, but on 4 of 15 shooting from the floor. The NBA's Coach of the Year is Joe Mazzulla of Boston. In baseball, Pittsburgh handed the Cubs a 10th straight loss, 12-1 the final. The Yankees hit 6 home runs and won 15-1 at Kansas City. The Dodgers led 15-1 in the ninth, 15-6 the final over Colorado. LA hit 5 home runs, 2 from Mookie Betts. LA's Kike Hernandez just off the injured list, homered, but later left with a strained oblique. And Milwaukee shut out the Cardinals 6-0.
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0: Magnum Media Sports. The postseason began last night for track and field athletes with regional competition. In Division 1, advancing to sectionals on Friday from Reedsburg. On the boys' side, Will Makanowicz in the 100, 200, and long jump. LJ Brunken in the shot put. Jonah Williams of the high jump. Jaden Vanderhoof in the pole vault. Lincoln Benish in the long jump. And the 4x100 relay. For the girls, the 4x200 relay. Advancing for Baraboo on the boys' side, Oscar Lefebvre in the 16. Will Betcher in the 32. Keneal Fairweather in the 110 hurdles and 300 hurdles. Isaiah Romano Thompson in the 300 hurdles, long jump, and triple jump. Also Aiden Dineen in the shot and discus. Elijah O'Donohue in the discus. Drake Niles in the triple jump at the 4x800 relay. For the Baraboo girls, Hannah Krieger in the 100. Ella Mayer in the 400. Maddie Gilbert in the 32. Lily Rogers in the shot and discus and the 4x4 and 4x800 relay. Boys tennis subsectional competition yesterday. Advancing to the sectional in Division 1 from Reedsburg, Jack Meyer and Brady Rist at singles. The doubles team of Tristan Cools with Mason Siegschlag. From Baraboo, Nico Korovitz advances to round 2. Boys golf regional held at River Run. Both Reedsburg and Baraboo advance their full teams to next week's sectional at the Reedsburg Country Club. Also, a sectional at Deer Valley. Congratulations to the Hillsboro Royal team advancing on next week. On the softball diamond, regional semifinal action last night. In Division 2, Portage advances with a 2-0 win over Platteville. Julia Chilson struck out 8. McKenna Kirkendall had 2 hits. Portage at Monroe tomorrow night. Also in Division 2, Reedsburg succumbed to Mount Horeb 13-2. Olivia Renenberg, 2 hits for the Beavers. In Division 1, Baraboo eliminated by Middleton 8-5 for the T-Birds, Ziva Valley with a round tripper. In Division 5, Ithaca Weston defeated North Crawford 13-2. J.C. Maxwell the win. She had 2 RBI. Bailey Plummer scored 3 times. Ithaca Weston will host Hillsboro tomorrow after the Tigers dispatch Seneca 19-7. Sid Hemmersbach, 3 hits, knocking in 3, scoring 3 times. Hallie Hora with 4 hits, 4 RBI, and 2 runs scored. Royal

RDB warming to the upper 80s again today. Maybe a few raindrops in the offing tonight. That, believe it or not, is the only predicted rainfall for the next week. For now. That will

0: blanked one. He walks center 15-0. The Panthers will host DeSoto tomorrow. Regular season baseball, Reedsburg defeated DeForest 11-2. Winny Alonso, Gavin Budnick, Ian McClure, three hits apiece. Portage lost to Poinette 9-5. For the Warriors, Matthew Simonson, two hits, scoring twice, knocking in a pair. Brody Kearns with two hits. Baraboo blanked Platteville 5-0. Owen Rogers, two hits, scoring twice. Brody Borklin with two hits, three RBI. Ethan Huseman with a pair of safeties. The Brewers blanked the Cardinals 6-0. Kyle Harrison gets the win. Jake Bowers, a home run among his two hits. Garrett Mitchell, a round tripper, knocking in three. William Contreras, two hits, two RBI. Christian Yelich with three hits. 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
1: Ken Paxton is claiming victory in the Republican primary runoff for the U.S. Senate in Texas. Mark Mayfield with more.
2: Speaking to reporters Tuesday night, the state attorney general praised his opponent, incumbent Republican Senator John Cornyn.
3: John has dedicated much of his life to serving Texas. He's worked diligently for years to help Texas. And for that spirit of service to the Lone Star State and our nation, I'm very grateful. Thank you, John.
2: It was just last week that President Trump announced his endorsement of Paxton, effectively turning the race on its head. Cornyn was seeking his fifth term, while Paxton represents what some see as a more MAGA loyalist candidate in a race that has divided Republicans. Paxton will face Democratic State Representative James Tallarico in the

0: November midterms. I'm Mark Mayfield.
1: Iran is threatening to retaliate against the U.S. after the strikes against Iranian missile launch sites and other targets that were described as self-defense. Chris Pallone reports it comes as diplomatic efforts continue.
2: Even as the U.S. conducted new defensive strikes in southern Iran overnight, talks to end the war continue. President Trump posting that negotiations are proceeding nicely and that the end result will be a great deal for all or no deal at all.
1: U.S. Central Command said the strikes were meant to protect U.S. personnel from imminent threats posed by Iranian forces. Iran's Islamic Revolutionary Guard Corps said it has the legitimate right to respond to anything that represents a violation of the ceasefire. Nine people are still unaccounted for after a chemical tank ruptured at a paper mill in southwestern Washington state. A 900,000-gallon tank holding corrosive chemicals imploded Tuesday morning at the Nippon DynaWave Packaging Company in Longview, Washington, killing at least one person. And the Golden Knights have punched their ticket to the Stanley Cup Final. They beat the Colorado Avalanche 2-1 to complete a four-game sweep. I'm Michael Kastner.
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7: A Portage man will be in court next month to face a charge of causing injury by intoxicated use of a vehicle following a UTV crash about a year ago. Ryan Johnson also charged with causing injury with a prohibited alcohol concentration stemming from an incident last May. He has subsequently resigned from his position in the Portage Police Department. One person was injured in the crash and has since recuperated. Congressman Mark Pocan will be holding a town hall tonight in Reedsburg. He'll be at the public library on Vine Street starting at 6 o'clock to take questions from constituents. It'll be the fourth in a series of six such gatherings this week. The Portage School District is closing another elementary school. An open house will be held at Lewiston Elementary tomorrow. That'll run from 4:30 until 6:30. The school will be closing due to enrollment numbers dropping and financial considerations. Due to the first hot day of the year yesterday, a segment of Highway 12 near Baraboo suffered buckling and had to be closed for a time. The left lane of the westbound Highway 12 was closed for part of the day, middle of the afternoon yesterday. Traffic returned to normal by last night. Another warm one scheduled for today. We should reach the upper 80s. And Wisconsinites disagree with the state Senate's decision to vote against a $1.8 billion tax deal. A new poll found 80% of those surveyed believe the package should have been passed earlier this month, and the support was strong across party lines. The deal would have provided funding to schools and property tax relief and would have given direct payments to income taxpayers. Now you're up to date. I'm Tom Demeen, Magnum Media News.
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7: Here are today's death notices. Carl Steinweg, age 98, of Reedsburg, passed away on Friday. 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
7: Mostly sunny today, upper 80s. Wind should be calm. Tonight, scattered showers possible, 53. Tomorrow, sunshine, 77. Tomorrow night, clear, 49. Friday, sunny, 84. Friday night, mostly clear, 55. And for Saturday, more sunshine, 83.

RDB warming up to the upper 80s again this afternoon. Wasn't it just last week where we struggled to get to 60 and now we might get to 90? Oh my goodness. Welcome to Wisconsin. Coming up at 10 o'clock, we'll talk with Paul Schumi from the Reedsburg Area Flying Club.

Coming up at 10 o'clock, we'll talk with Paul Schumi from the Reedsburg Area Flying Club, their annual fly-in drive-in extravaganza at the Reedsburg Municipal Airport coming up next Sunday, 7th. Details on what to expect when you go next Sunday. Paul today at 10. Music from James Taylor straight ahead. It's Stevie Wonder on RDB.

0: RDBs, some sunshine today. In fact, a lot of sunshine today, getting up to the upper 80s for our high. Brewers blanked the Cards last night, 6-0. Impressive showing on the hill and at the plate. Looking for the sweep today. A matinee from the old ballpark. Airtime at 12:05. Tomorrow an off day. On to Houston for the weekend. Your Ag Business Reports up next. Then Carol King on RDB.
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4: 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I'm Larry Lee with Agribusiness News on Brownfield. 100 years ago, our founders had a vision.

0: that transformed the future of agriculture. And we've been innovating ever since. See how it all started at pioneer.com/100. First, a new court settlement eliminates discrimination in about 30 USDA programs. Daniel Lennington is an attorney with the Wisconsin Institute for Law and Liberty.
1: We sued over three particular programs that discriminated based on race. One is the dairy margin coverage fee, one is the loan guarantee program, and one is the EQIP environmental grant program. And all three of these programs, white males were discriminated against.
0: Lennington says this court case followed a similar 2021 lawsuit.
1: We just brought it on behalf of Adam Faust, a dairy farmer from Chilton, Wisconsin, who was also a plaintiff in the Farmer Loan Forgiveness Program, which in 2021 we won, which was going to forgive farmer and rancher loans only to black farmers. And we got that program stopped.
0: Lennington says the Trump administration inherited the discriminatory Biden-era USDA programs, but he says the suit was filed because the administration wasn't abandoning the unconstitutional policies quickly enough. Michigan-based DF Seeds is expanding its territory into Wisconsin. President Jana Fritz tells Brownfield.
2: With our food-grade soybeans, we have the opportunity to partner with other key exporters out of the state of Wisconsin that are interested in our high-quality tofu-quality soybeans going abroad.
0: She says the region's climate is more suitable for producing the soy products international consumers are demanding while bringing farmers more premiums for their crops. Most planting is done in Wisconsin, and several farmers say crops have been emerging. One of them is Paul Jarvis, who grows corn, soybeans, alfalfa, wheat, and oats near Wautoma.
3: Most of our stuff is up. Some of the last stuff we planted last week isn't out of the ground yet, but I'm sure the next day or two here it'll be coming up. So things look really good.
0: Jarvis says with the planters parked, he can focus on first crop hay now that the weather has changed to warm and dry.
3: April there when it was so warm and wet and things were just really coming on, I was like, man, we're going to have a nice cutting, first crop of hay. But then it just got cold and froze so many times and stuff. I think it's just going to be one of them things. You got to cut it and hope we get some more rain and hopefully the second crop's a little better.
0: Jarvis is concerned about moisture after a cool and wet early spring.
3: We don't get any rain here tonight and the forecast is true. We're probably going to have to start irrigating pretty heavy come that first week of June if it stays hot and dry.
0: As of the week ending Sunday, USDA says spotty showers prevented some field work. 82% of the state's corn, 75% of the state's soybeans are now planted. I'm Larry Lee with Agribusiness News on Brownfield.
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0: RDB, mostly sunny today, warming up to the upper 80s for our high. This is kind of what a transition week from Memorial Day weekend. We're not quite into summer, even though it feels that way. We're still in the month of May, even though it feels like July. We're kind of rudderless, or that might just be me. I've not fully bought into summer yet. I think Mother Nature has some plans at some point here in the next couple of weeks to announce her presence with authority. Sports coming up next, including news on a Brewer victory yesterday, right here on RDB.
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4: Vegas in the NHL's West Final completed a four-game sweep of Colorado 2-1 over the Avalanche, who had the league's best record in the regular season and had started the playoffs 8-1. To the NBA, Oklahoma City leads the West Finals 3-2 after beating San Antonio 127-114. Shea Gilgeous-Alexander, 32 points. Victor Wembanyama, 20 in defeat, but on 4 of 15 shooting from the floor. The NBA's Coach of the Year is Joe Mazzulla of Boston. In baseball, Pittsburgh handed the Cubs a 10th straight loss, 12-1 the final. The Yankees hit 6 home runs and won 15-1 at Kansas City. The Dodgers led 15-1 in the ninth, 15-6 the final over Colorado. L.A. hit 5 home runs, 2 from Mookie Betts. L.A.'s Kike Hernandez just off the injured list, homered, but later left with a strained oblique. And Milwaukee shut out the Cardinals 6-0.
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season began last night for track and field athletes with regional competition. In Division One, advancing to sectionals on Friday from Reedsburg. On the boys' side, Will Mikanowicz in the 100, 200, and long jump. LJ Brunken in the shot put. Jonah Williams in the high jump. Jaden Vanderhoof in the pole vault. Lincoln Benish in the long jump. And the 4x100 relay. For the girls, the 4x200 relay. Advancing for Baraboo on the boys' side, Oscar Lefebvre in the 16. Will Betcher in the 32. Keneal Fairweather in the 110 hurdles and 300 hurdles. Isaiah Romano Thompson in the 300 hurdles, long jump, and triple jump. Also Aiden Dineen in the shot and discus. Elijah O'Donohue in the discus. Drake Niles in the triple jump and the 4x800 relay. For the Baraboo girls, Hannah Krieger in the 100. Ella Mayer in the 400. Maddie Gilbert in the 32. Lily Rogers in the shot and discus and the 4x4 and 4x800 relay. Boys tennis subsectional competition yesterday. Advancing to the sectional in Division One from Reedsburg, Jack Meyer and Brady Rist at singles. The doubles team of Tristan Cools with Mason Siechlag. From Baraboo, Nico Korovitz advances to round two. Boys golf regional held at River Run. Both Reedsburg and Baraboo advance their full teams to next week's sectional at the Reedsburg Country Club. Also, a sectional at Deer Valley. Congratulations to the Hillsboro Royal team advancing on next week. On the softball diamond, regional semifinal action last night. In Division 2, Portage advances with a 2-0 win over Platteville. Julia Chilson struck out 8. McKenna Kirkendall had 2 hits. Portage at Monroe tomorrow night. Also in Division 2, Reedsburg succumbed to Mount Horeb 13-2. Olivia Renenberg, 2 hits for the Beavers. In Division 1, Baraboo eliminated by Middleton 8-5 for the T-Birds, Ziva Valley with a round tripper. In Division 5, Ithaca Weston defeated North Crawford 13-2. J.C. Maxwell the win. She had 2 RBI. Bailey Plummer scored 3 times. Ithaca Weston will host Hillsboro tomorrow after the Tigers dispatch Seneca 19-7. Sid Hemmersbach, 3 hits, knocking in 3, scoring 3 times. Hallie Hora with 4 hits, 4 RBI, and 2 runs scored. Royal blanked Oneewoke Center 15-0. The Panthers will host DeSoto tomorrow. Regular season baseball, Reedsburg defeated DeForest 11-2. Winnie Alonzo, Gavin Budnick, Ian McClure, 3 hits apiece. Portage lost to Poinette 9-5. For the Warriors, Matthew Simonson, 2 hits, scoring twice, knocking in a pair. Brody Kearitz with 2 hits. Baraboo blanked Platteville 5-0. Owen Rogers, 2 hits, scoring twice. Brody Borklin with 2 hits, 3 RBI. Ethan Huseman with a pair of safeties. The Brewers blanked the Cardinals 6-0. Kyle Harrison gets the win. Jake Bowers, a home run among his 2 hits. Garrett Mitchell, a round tripper, knocking in 3. William Contreras, 2 hits, 2 RBI. Christian Yelich with 3 hits. 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Magnum Media Sports. Mostly sunny today, upper 80s. Wind should be calm. Tonight, scattered showers possible, 53. Tomorrow, sunshine, 77. Tomorrow night, clear, 49. Friday, sunny, 84. Friday night, mostly clear, 55. And for Saturday, more sunshine, 83.

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1: President Trump won't be meeting with his cabinet at Camp David today as previously planned. More from Mark Mayfield.
2: In a Truth Social post, Trump said the meeting will now happen at the White House due to possible bad weather conditions at Camp David. The meeting reportedly will focus on the economy, the administration's fraud crackdown, and other issues that are likely to concern voters ahead of the midterm elections. The war in Iran is also expected to be a major topic of conversation during the meeting.
1: With the eyes of the political world focused on Texas, State Attorney General Ken Paxton is claiming victory in the Republican primary runoff for the U.S. Senate. Paxton handily defeated incumbent Republican Senator John Cornyn by a 64-36 margin in Tuesday's vote. Speaking after his loss, Cornyn said he trusts Texas voters and he must respect their decision.
3: I've spent most of my time in the Senate building the Republican Party in Texas and in the U.S. Senate, and I've always supported the Republican ticket, and I intend to do so again in this general election.
1: Paxton, who was endorsed by President Trump last week, will face Democratic State Representative James Tallarico in the November midterms. All evacuation orders are now over in Garden Grove, California, after experts and first responders were able to stabilize a damaged chemical storage tank. Late last week, officials

0: Officials were worried that the compromised tank might explode and cause a massive blast. That led to upwards of 50,000 people being ordered to evacuate the area.
1: It's not going to last forever. It's just another speed bump. I mean, we as a community always have a way of coming right back. And right now we're just trying to survive, but we'll get back to thriving really quick.
0: The Oklahoma City Thunder are just one step away from returning to the NBA Finals. The defending champs inch closer to the next round after topping the Spurs in Game 5 of the Western Conference Finals. I'm Michael Kastner.
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2: A man from Portage faces a charge of intoxicated use of a vehicle causing injury stemming from a UTV crash that occurred in May of last year. Brian Johnson also charged with causing injury by use of a vehicle with a prohibited alcohol concentration. The crash, which injured a passenger, occurred last May. Johnson has since resigned his position with the Portage Police Department. The passenger is recovering from their injuries. Congressman Mark Pocan will be holding a town hall gathering tonight in Reedsburg. That will be held at the Public Library on Vine Street beginning at 6 o'clock. He'll take questions and comments from his constituents about federal issues. It's the fourth of six such gatherings this week. The Portage School District will be closing a pair of elementary schools at the end of the current school year due to a drop in enrollment and financial considerations. Both the Endeavor and Lewiston Elementary Schools will close down. The district holding an open house at Lewiston tomorrow night from 4:30 until 6:30. Due to the heat yesterday, Highway 12 experienced buckling. The left lane of the westbound 12 near Baraboo was closed for a time as crews made the necessary repairs. More heat expected today. We could reach the upper 80s. And Wisconsinites disagree with the state Senate's decision to vote against a $1.8 billion tax deal. A new poll found 80% of those surveyed believe the package should have been passed earlier this month. The deal would have provided funding to schools and property tax relief and given direct payments to income taxpayers. Now you're up to date. I'm Tom Demeen, Magnum Media News.
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2: Mostly sunny today, upper 80s. Wind should be calm. Tonight, scattered showers possible, 53. Tomorrow, sunshine, 77. Tomorrow night, clear, 49. Friday, sunny, 84. Friday night, mostly clear, 55. And for Saturday, more sunshine, 83.

sunshine today, warming up to the upper 80s. Feeling good, feeling like summer today. Wow. Coming up at 10 o'clock, we'll talk with Paul Schumi from the Reedsburg Area Flying Club. Is the annual fly-in drive-in at the Reedsburg Municipal Airport coming up next Sunday, the 7th. Lots of great aircraft and ground craft will be on display. 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We'll talk with Paul today at 10 o'clock on RDV.

0: Sunshine, blue skies, upper 80s for us today. Brewer baseball back on the air this afternoon. Looking for the sweep over the Cardinals. Brewers riding high in first place in the NL Central. Airtime today at 12:05, heading to Houston for the weekend. All your sports for you in just a couple of minutes. Stick around. Lots of great tunes, too, on RDB.
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4: Mostly sunny today, upper 80s. Wind should be calm. Tonight, scattered showers possible, 53. Tomorrow, sunshine, 77. Tomorrow night, clear, 49. Friday, sunny, 84. Friday night, mostly clear, 55. And for Saturday, more sunshine, 83.

0: RDB, some sunshine today, ticking our way to the upper 80s again. If you're on Highway 12, keep an eye out for road buckling. Saw that yesterday, just a bit. The plagued stretch right around Baraboo, it seems like ever since the bypass was put in, every summer something pops up quite literally. So be careful. It's sports time on RDB.
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3: Vegas in the NHL's West Final completed a four-game sweep of Colorado 2-1 over the Avalanche, who had the league's best record in the regular season and had started the playoffs 8-1. To the NBA, Oklahoma City leads the West Finals 3-2 after beating San Antonio 127-114. Shea Gilgeous-Alexander 32 points. Victor Wembanyama 20 in defeat, but on 4 of 15 shooting from the floor. The NBA's Coach of the Year is Joe Mazzulla.

0: of Boston. In baseball, Pittsburgh handed the Cubs a 10th straight loss, 12-1 the final. The Yankees hit 6 home runs and won 15-1 at Kansas City. The Dodgers led 15-1 in the ninth, 15-6 the final over Colorado. L.A. hit 5 home runs, 2 from Mookie Betts. L.A.'s Kike Hernandez just off the injured list, homered, but later left with a strained oblique. And Milwaukee shut out the Cardinals 6-0.
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3: Magnum Media Sports. The postseason began last night for track and field athletes with regional competition. In Division 1, advancing to sectionals on Friday from Reedsburg. On the boys' side, Will McConowitz in the 100, 200, and long jump. LJ Brunken in the shot put. Jonah Williams in the high jump. Jaden Vanderhoof in the pole vault. Lincoln Benish in the long jump, and the 4x100 relay. For the girls, the 4x200 relay. Advancing for Baraboo on the boys' side, Oscar Lefebvre in the 16, Will Betcher in the 32, Keneal Fairweather in the 110 hurdles and 300 hurdles, Isaiah Romano Thompson in the 300 hurdles, long jump, and triple jump, also Aiden Dineen in the shot and discus, Elijah O'Donohue in the discus, Drake Niles in the triple jump, and the 4x800 relay. For the Baraboo girls, Hannah Krieger in the 100, Ella Mayer in the 400, Maddie Gilbert in the 32, Lily Rogers in the shot and discus, and the 4x4 and 4x800 relay. Boys tennis subsectional competition yesterday. Advancing to the sectional in Division 1 from Reedsburg, Jack Meyer and Brady Rist at singles.

0: On the softball diamond, regional semifinal action last night. In Division 2, Portage advances with a 2-0 win over Platteville. Julia Chilson struck out 8. McKenna Kirkendall had 2 hits. Portage at Monroe tomorrow night. Also in Division 2, Reedsburg succumbed to Mount Horeb 13-2. Olivia Renenberg, 2 hits for the Beavers. In Division 1, Baraboo eliminated by Middleton 8-5. For the T-Birds, Ziva Valley with a round tripper. In Division 5, Ithaca Weston defeated North Crawford 13-2. J.C. Maxwell the win. She had 2 RBI. Bailey Plummer scored 3 times. Ithaca Weston will host Hillsboro tomorrow after the Tigers dispatched Seneca 19-7. Sid Hemmersbach, 3 hits, knocking in 3, scoring 3 times. Hallie Hora with 4 hits, 4 RBI, and 2 runs scored. Royal blanked Oneewoc Center 15-0. The Panthers will host DeSoto tomorrow. Regular season baseball, Reedsburg defeated DeForest 11-2. Winnie Alonzo, Gavin Budnick, Ian McClure, 3 hits apiece. Portage lost to Poinette 9-5. For the Warriors, Matthew Simonson, 2 hits, scoring twice, knocking in a pair. Brody Karitz with 2 hits. Baraboo blanked Platteville 5-0. Owen Rogers, 2 hits, scoring twice. Brody Borkland with 2 hits, 3 RBI. Ethan Huseman with a pair of safeties. The Brewers blanked the Cardinals 6-0. Kyle Harrison gets the win. Jake Bowers, a home run among his 2 hits. Garrett Mitchell, a round tripper, knocking in 3. William Contreras, 2 hits, 2 RBI. Christian Yelitz with 3 hits. 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
0: Mostly sunny today, upper 80s. Wind should be calm. Tonight, scattered showers possible, 53. Tomorrow, sunshine, 77. Tomorrow night, clear, 49. Friday, sunny, 84. Friday night, mostly clear, 55. And for Saturday, more sunshine, 83.

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1: President Trump will meet with his cabinet at the White House today to discuss ending the war with Iran. A White House official says all cabinet members will be there, including outgoing intelligence director Tulsi Gabbard, to discuss what they call recent successes of the administration and offer foreign policy updates. The U.S. is still trying to reach a peace deal with Iran. President Trump is congratulating Ken Paxton, who won the Texas Republican primary Tuesday for U.S. Senate. Speaking to supporters Tuesday night, the state attorney general praised his opponent, incumbent Republican Senator John Cornyn.
2: John has dedicated much of his life to serving Texas. He's worked diligently for years to help Texas. And for that spirit of service to the Lone Star State and our nation, I'm very grateful. Thank you, John.
1: It was just last week that President Trump endorsed Paxton, effectively turning the race on its head. All evacuation orders are now over in Garden Grove, California, after experts and first responders were able to stabilize a damaged chemical storage tank. Late last week, officials were worried that the compromised tank might explode and cause a massive blast. That led to upwards of 50,000 people being ordered to evacuate the area.
3: It's not going to last forever. It's just another speed bump. I mean, we as a community always have a way of coming right back. And right now we're just trying to survive, but we'll get back to thriving really quick.
1: Protesters are gathered this morning again outside a Newark ICE detention center. Following another day of physical clashes with ICE personnel. Scott Pringle reports.
4: Video shows protesters at times blocking vehicles while ICE agents are seen pushing protesters and using pepper spray and batons on them outside Delaney Hall.
5: They're being brutal. They're being always like trying to push the crowd out.
4: New Jersey Congressman Robert Menendez Jr. is accusing ICE of putting detainees in poor conditions.
1: I'm Michael Kastner.
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2: Congratulations to the graduating class of River Valley High School. 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
5: A Portage man will be in court next month to face a charge of causing injury by intoxicated use of a vehicle following a UTV crash about a year ago. Brian Johnson also charged with causing injury with a prohibited alcohol concentration stemming from an incident last May. He has subsequently resigned from his position in the Portage Police Department. One person was injured in the crash and has since recuperated. Congressman Mark Pocan will be holding a town hall tonight in Reedsburg. He'll be at the Public Library on Vine Street starting at 6 o'clock to take questions from constituents. It'll be the fourth in a series of six such gatherings this week. The Portage School District is closing another elementary school. An open house will be held at Lewiston Elementary tomorrow. That'll run from 4:30 until 6:30. The school will be closing due to enrollment numbers dropping and financial considerations. Due to the first hot day of the year yesterday, a segment of Highway 12 near Baraboo suffered buckling and had to be closed for a time. The left lane of the westbound Highway 12 was closed for part of the day, middle of the afternoon yesterday. Traffic returned to normal by last night. Another warm one scheduled for today. We should reach the upper 80s. And Wisconsinites disagree with the state Senate's decision to vote against a $1.8 billion tax deal. A new poll found 80% of those surveyed believe the package should have been passed earlier this month, and the support was strong across party lines. The deal would have provided funding to schools and property tax relief and would have given direct payments to income taxpayers. Now you're up to date. I'm Tom Demeen, Magnum Media News.

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0: Mostly sunny today, upper 80s. Wind should be calm. Tonight, scattered showers possible, 53. Tomorrow, sunshine, 77. Tomorrow night, clear, 49. Friday, sunny, 84. Friday night, mostly clear, 55. And for Saturday, more sunshine, 83.

WDEV, mostly sunny most of the day, reaching the upper 80s today. We'll learn more about the drive-in fly-in hosted by the Reedsburg Area Flying Club. We'll talk with Paul coming up today at 10 o'clock. That is next Sunday, June 7th, at the Reedsburg

Reedsburg Municipal Airport. The busiest day over Reedsburg of the year. Cannot wait. Paul Simon, Greatest Hits, RDB.

myself down to rest in a big field of tall grass. 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

0: some sunshine today. High in the upper 80s this afternoon. Stay hydrated, my friends. Brewer baseball in the air this afternoon as well. Wrapping up the series against the Cardinals. Looking for the sweep. Airtime at 12:05. Get tomorrow off. Head to Houston for the weekend. Are you thinking that we are fully into summer now? We're not turning back. I'm looking ahead at the extended forecast, highs in the 80s generally for the next week. I still think we got one more cool and rainy day before summer fully arrives. Mitch Anthony is in with the Daily Dose next on RDB.
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3: Vegas in the NHL's West Final completed a four-game sweep of Colorado 2-1 over the Avalanche, who had the league's

best record in the regular season and had started the playoffs 8-1. To the NBA, Oklahoma City leads the West Finals 3-2 after beating San Antonio 127-114. Shea Gilgeous-Alexander, 32 points. Victor Wembanyama, 20 in defeat, but on 4 of 15 shooting from the floor. The NBA's Coach of the Year is Joe Mazzulla of Boston. In baseball, Pittsburgh handed the Cubs a 10th straight loss, 12-1 the final. The Yankees hit 6 home runs and won 15-1 at Kansas City. The Dodgers led 15-1 in the

0: June 27th. 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
7: Mostly sunny today, upper 80s. Wind should be calm. Tonight, scattered showers possible, 53. Tomorrow, sunshine, 77. Tomorrow night, clear, 49. Friday, sunny, 84. Friday night, mostly clear, 55. And for Saturday, more sunshine, 83.

RDB, some sunshine today. A high reaching the upper 80s this afternoon. Maybe a raindrop or two tonight, but nothing to get too worked up about. How are your plants looking? You get them in the ground yet? My tomato plants are growing nicely. Marigolds are there. They have not taken root yet. I've been giving them some love and some fertilizer. Hopefully, they'll start to bloom out a little bit. It's been a slow go for my marigold friends this

0: This is W247CY Baraboo and WRDB Reedsburg.
1: President Trump will meet with his cabinet at the White House today to discuss ending the war with Iran. A White House official says all cabinet members will be there, including outgoing intelligence director Tulsi Gabbard, to discuss what they call recent successes of the administration and offer foreign policy updates. The U.S. is still trying to reach a peace deal with Iran. President Trump is congratulating Ken Paxton, who won the Texas Republican primary Tuesday for U.S. Senate. Speaking to supporters Tuesday night, the state attorney general praised his opponent, incumbent Republican Senator John Cornyn.
2: John has dedicated much of his life to serving Texas. He's worked diligently for years to help Texas. And for that spirit of service to the Lone Star State and our nation, I'm very grateful. Thank you, John.
1: It was just last week that President Trump endorsed Paxton, effectively turning the race on its head. All evacuation orders are now over in Garden Grove, California, after experts and first responders were able to stabilize a damaged chemical storage tank. Late last week, officials were worried that the compromised tank might explode and cause a massive blast. That led to upwards of 50,000 people being ordered to evacuate the area.
3: It's not going to last forever. It's just another speed bump. I mean, we as a community always have a way of coming right back. And right now, we're just trying to survive, but we'll get back to thriving really quick.
1: Protesters are gathered this morning again outside a Newark ICE detention center. Protesters are gathered again this morning outside a Newark, New Jersey ICE detention center following another day of physical clashes with ICE personnel. Scott Pringle reports.
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0: protesters at times blocking vehicles while ICE agents are seen pushing protesters and using pepper spray and batons on them outside Delaney Hall.
1: They're being brutal. They're being always like trying to push the crowd out.
0: New Jersey Congressman Robert Menendez Jr. is accusing ICE of putting detainees in poor conditions.
2: I'm Michael Kastner.
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7: Our guest today from the Reedsburg Area Flying Club is Paul Schumi, as the annual fly-in drive-in breakfast coming up on Sunday, June 7th. And here we are, just a little more than a week out. Paul, how are things getting organized to get ready for next Sunday?
8: Yeah, things for the 2026 breakfast are going very well. Mm-hmm. Planning's been ongoing since the early part of the year. And we're excited. We're looking forward to this year more than almost any other year with all the attractions that we have coming this year.
7: Right. We're talking off the air, a bigger and better than ever. You got tons of aircraft coming in, right?
8: Yeah. We expect at least 175 plus area flyers to fly in for the breakfast. Mm-hmm. And that's always exciting to see the planes coming and going. And then we've got plane rides, helicopter rides, static displays, and a few other surprises. So we're pretty excited.
7: And the aircraft coming from all points in the earth.
8: Yeah, we've seen aircraft come as far away as Texas for this event in
7: wow.
8: the past.
7: And, why? Why would they?
8: You know, it's hard to say. Seems mm-hmm. like more of a passer through that was maybe okay. en route to something else and then stop for a breakfast.
7: What's going on down there? Let's see.
8: Yeah, we're just glad to have them. You know, flying friends far and wide are welcome. And, you know, It'll be a great event, we hope, and hopefully great weather, and we'll do the best we can to put on a great show and so forth.
7: Right, really a display as well. You mentioned all the flights coming in, but you also have some attractions aircraft too, right?
8: Right, static display aircraft. You know, we featured some bombing aircraft from the different world wars in the past, and this year is no different. We're hoping to have a very special jet on the ramp this year, and we have another very cool 1940s era aircraft, which we'll be announcing in a few days, coming as a static display. And then we hope to see the medical helicopter come in and a few other, you know, bells and whistles, which will be a lot of fun. Mm-hmm. So
7: the fly-in drive-in coming up on Sunday, June 7th from 7 till noon at the Reedsburg Municipal Airport. Tickets available right at the door.
8: Tickets available at the door. We are still a cash basis at the door. Mm-hmm. We're hoping to, you know, adjust that over time. And then you can buy a plane ride with a credit card for that particular attraction, mm-hmm. Or cash. But we're working on that.
7: What kind of planes will be providing the rides, Paul?
8: Yeah, we predominantly have Cessna 172 Skyhawks, and the Cessna 172 is the number one training plane in the world, and it's the most produced plane ever out of Wichita, Kansas by Textron Aviation, and these are beautiful machines. We currently have four of them in Wisconsin for our flying club, and all four of those aircraft will be at the breakfast providing plane rides, and that's the most planes we've ever had at one breakfast. We're excited.
7: And plenty of room for everybody, too. That's the thing that, you know, say the enormity of 175 aircraft. But if you take a look at the runways and the land there, there's plenty of room for everybody, isn't there?
8: That's right. And the airport management, they do a heck of a great job parking the planes and helping us lay out the airport for the day, is who's going to be where. And so it's a very, very well-oiled machine, and this is the 74th year. So the folks involved have been, active in this a long time. So they've got a lot of experience.
7: Yeah, Paul, speaking of which, talk about the Reedsburg Area Flying Club and if somebody has an interest in joining you guys.
8: Well, yeah, the Reedsburg Area Flying Club is a great place to fly and share the cost of flying, because mm-hmm. aviation is, getting more and more expensive as
7: everything
8: go.
7: Is.
8: As everything. Yeah, yeah, that's right. So we started it 8 years ago. It's a labor of love. I did it

0: for the love of the game and to help myself and my friends aviate affordably. And we, you know, bought a beautiful aircraft that we keep here at the Reedsburg Airport full time. And we have flight instructors for safety and for proficiency. And so local pilots can join a club and have access to a beautiful aircraft, for a very accessible price.
1: Right, and, spread the cost around to all the members, right?
0: That's exactly right. Monthly dues, which are fairly low, help us keep all the lights on and insurance and a hangar and a great plane and all the things that you need, including plane maintenance. So
1: I bet. If somebody out there is maybe thinks that they want to become a pilot, they want to learn to fly, what's the best avenue for that?
0: Yeah, you know, pilots today have a lot of options. They really always have, except now we have a great flying club here at Reedsburg that can support that. But there are flight schools. There's technical colleges offering programs. There's our flying club. Not all flying clubs, interestingly, provide flight instruction. Ours does. We think that instruction equals safety, proficiency equals safety. So we think it's real important. And so we go out of our way for it. But you can fly at a flying club. You can do all kinds of things with us. So it's worth looking into.
1: That's Paul Schumi from the Reedsburg Area Flying Club, the annual fly-in drive-in breakfast number 74 coming up Sunday, June the 7th. We've been talking about the air a lot, but you have a lot of ground vehicles, first responders and other things too, right?
0: We sure do. We have the support of our local police, fire department, the ambulance services, and so municipal vehicles will be there, a DJ. And this year we have a special couple of attractions that are slowly being announced this week and next. Mm-hmm. But the fire department is going to be doing some really cool stuff and doing some extraction demonstrations. Yeah. People are pretty excited about that. So we're really excited. And they've always, you know, taken great care of us and helped us at this event.
1: I imagine one reason you do it is to see the joy in the kids' faces when they get out and they see all these machines, whether it be flying or ground, everything, just the enormity of it. The kids just love it, don't they?
0: That's exactly right. That's one of our favorite things, is to get that just after they experienced it photographed with that great smile. That's love of the game right there. We live for that. It's phenomenal.
1: And you couldn't do it without tons of workers and volunteers making sure that the food line goes by pretty smooth, too.
0: That's right. We're approaching 80 to 90 volunteers to make the event go, from the hay rides to the food cooking and ticket taking and plane ride booth and the helicopter ride booth, all the different attractions. So, yeah, we've got a great group of people. We're always looking for more volunteers. That's what makes it all go, is our volunteers.
1: Well-oiled machine. And if Paul, somebody wants more information about the Flying Club, maybe he wants to join, what's the best way?
0: Yeah, they can reach us online on our Facebook page and on our website, raf-club.com. Lots of information there, and there's phone numbers to reach out and ask a question. Happy to take the call.
1: Looking forward to it. We'll see you next Sunday.
0: Thanks, Tom.
1: Again, that's Paul Schumi from the Reedsburg Area Flying Club, the 74th annual fly-in drive-in breakfast coming to the Reedsburg Municipal Airport Sunday, June the 7th from 7 until noon.
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1: Mostly sunny this afternoon, upper 80s, northerly winds 5 miles per hour. Tonight, scattered showers, 53. Tomorrow, sunny, 77. Tomorrow night, clear, 49. Friday, sunny, 84. Friday night, mostly clear, 56. And for Saturday, more sunshine, 83.

RDB, some sunshine today, working our way to the upper 80s. Coming up tomorrow morning on News and Views, we'll visit with Congressman Mark Pocan. I'll grab him right before the town hall meeting in Reedsburg tonight. For those of you who can't make it, we'll see what's happening in D.C. affecting those around here. Congressman Pocan tomorrow morning at 10 o'clock. Now, Rod Stewart, greatest hits, RDB.

RDB, upper 80s today under a mostly sunny sky. Feeling like summer? Thinking about your summer vacation plans? What? You haven't planned it yet? Well, June is less than a week away. You better get that tablet out and figure out when and where you're going. For your mental health, if for nothing else. Sleeping in at home, I guess, counts. A staycation. Remember those back during the pandemic? If we haven't learned anything from that, go and do things. You never know when things will get shut down. Forbid that, but it could happen. So get out and get that vacation done. Take us along with. Download the

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3: Vegas in the NHL's West Final completed a four-game sweep of Colorado 2-1 over the Avalanche, who had the league's best record in the regular season and had started the playoffs 8-1. To the NBA, Oklahoma City leads the West Finals 3-2 after beating San Antonio 127-114. Shai Gilgeous-Alexander, 32 points. Victor Wembanyama, 20 in defeat, but on 4 of 15 shooting from the floor. The NBA's Coach of the Year is Joe Mazzulla of Boston. In baseball, Pittsburgh handed the Cubs a 10th straight loss, 12-1 the final. The Yankees hit 6 home runs and won 15-1 at Kansas City. The Dodgers led 15-1 in the ninth, 15-6 the final over Colorado. L.A. hit 5 home runs, 2 from Mookie Betts. L.A.'s Kike Hernandez just off the injured list, homered, but later left with a strained oblique. And Milwaukee shut out the Cardinals 6-0.

RDB, some sunshine today, upper 80s. This might be the warmest day for a while. A couple of raindrops maybe tonight. We have Brewer baseball in the air this afternoon. They'll wrap up the series with the Cardinals, looking for the sweep at the old ballpark in Milwaukee. Airtime at 12:05. They'll get the day off tomorrow on to Houston for the weekend. Now BTO on

0: This is W247CY Baraboo and WRDB Reedsburg, a locally owned Magnum.media station.
1: President Trump will convene his cabinet this morning at the White House to discuss the war in Iran. A White House official says all cabinet members will be there, including outgoing intelligence director Tulsi Gabbard, to discuss what they call recent successes of the administration and offer foreign policy updates. Garrett Hake at the White House this morning.
2: The bottom line with Gabbard is that she has not been a key player on a lot of the decisions that, at least on paper, might have come before her as DNI. So whether she's there or not, I think the president has been taking his counsel on intelligence matters elsewhere.
1: The U.S. is still trying to reach a peace deal with Iran. Former Attorney General Pam Bondi is reportedly battling thyroid cancer. Axios is reporting that the 60-year-old Bondi was diagnosed shortly after leaving the Justice Department last month and has been undergoing treatment. The report said Bondi is in recovery. President Trump is congratulating Ken Paxton, who defeated incumbent Senator John Cornyn yesterday in a Texas GOP primary runoff. Ryan Chandler reports Trump posted on social media that Cornyn will remain his friend.
3: Paxton calling the president's backing critical to his victory.
4: When everyone in Washington told

0: Him to abandon me and abandon the people of Texas, he didn't listen. His endorsement in this most is the most powerful force in politics.
1: Trump had called Paxton a, quote, true MAGA warrior.
2: Paxton will face Democrat James Tallarico in the November election. Trump in his post referred to Tallarico not eating meat. There are still 9 people missing after yesterday's chemical implosion at a paper mill in southwestern Washington state. At least one person died in the incident at the Nippon Dyno Wave Packaging Company in Longview, Washington. That's just north of Portland, Oregon. On Wall Street, the Dow is up 300 points. I'm Michael Kastner.
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10: Here are some stories we are working on today. A Portage man will be in court next month to face a charge of intoxicated use of a vehicle causing injury stemming from an incident that occurred a year ago. Congressman Mark Pocan will be holding a town hall gathering tonight at the Reedsburg Public Library. The Portage School District will be closing another elementary school in the coming days. An open house will be held tomorrow night at Lewiston Elementary. Due to the heat yesterday, one lane in the westbound Highway 12 near Baraboo experienced buckling and had to be closed for a time. And Wisconsinites disagree with the state Senate decision to vote against a $1.8 billion tax deal.
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15: 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We all get distracted when we drive, whether it's from our phones or kids in the backseat bickering. 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Before you get on the road for your next road trip, please put your phones on silent and take a mental note to focus on driving.

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1: Mostly sunny this afternoon, upper 80s, northerly winds 5 miles per hour. Tonight, scattered showers 53. Tomorrow, sunny 77. Tomorrow night, clear 49. Friday, sunny 84. Friday night, mostly clear 56. And for Saturday, more sunshine 83.

0: Making you the smartest person in the room, it's the John Tesh Radio Show with intelligence for your life. And let's call this next piece the Pizza Index. Because when the economy is on shaky ground, people start craving frozen pizza, apparently. Not the cheap stuff with crust like cardboard. Fancy frozen pizzas. Business insiders saying this happens during every downturn. There's increased demand for premium frozen pizzas. It's a bit counterintuitive, since you'd think people who are worried about money would grab the cheapest pizza in the freezer section. But because they're replacing a restaurant pizza, it's actually a trade that makes sense. Because people want to eat something delicious, and having a good frozen pizza lets people save money without feeling completely deprived. And during the Great Recession in 2009, frozen pizza sales spiked by nearly $1 billion from the previous year.
1: IFYL. Intelligence for your life.
0: And coming up, the new number one thing that causes sleep deprivation.

right, time for some sleep intel. And we now know the reason you and I cannot sleep is probably not because of the blue light coming from our phone. The latest data is showing that the screen light only delays sleep by about 9 minutes. That's good news. What's worse is the type of content that I'm consuming before bed.

0: that has a much bigger impact on our sleep than the glow of the screen. Mine is usually like Gladiator or Braveheart. This is why researchers say avoiding upsetting or emotional content at night is more effective than buying blue light blocking glasses or using night mode on your phone. Again, the screen light only delays sleep by about 9 minutes. The worst type of content is upsetting or even just emotional content.
1: Intelligence for your life.
0: And coming up, we'll talk about the latest workout trend that's good for your brain. It's called green exercise, and it's next.

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6: Vegas in the NHL's West Final completed a four-game sweep of Colorado 2-1 over the Avalanche, who had the league's best record in the regular season and had started the playoffs 8-1. To the NBA, Oklahoma City leads the West Finals 3-2 after beating San Antonio 127-114. Shea Gilgeous-Alexander, 32 points. Victor Wembanyama, 20 in defeat, but on 4 of 15 shooting from the floor. The NBA's Coach of the Year is Joe Mazzulla of Boston. In baseball, Pittsburgh handed the Cubs a 10th straight loss, 12-1 the final. The Yankees hit 6 home runs and won 15-1 at Kansas City. The Dodgers led 15-1 in the ninth, 15-6 the final over Colorado. LA hit 5 home runs, 2 from Mookie Betts. LA's Kike Hernandez just off the injured list, homered, but later left with a strained oblique. And Milwaukee shut out the Cardinals 6-0.
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4: Mostly sunny this afternoon, upper 80s, northerly winds 5 miles per hour. Tonight, scattered showers 53. Tomorrow, sunny 77. Tomorrow night, clear 49. Friday, sunny 84. Friday night, mostly clear 56. For Saturday, more sunshine, 83.

to tell you about the latest workout trend. This one is called green exercise, as in physical activity done in nature. And it does, by the way, have neurological benefits. Even a short leafy stroll improves working memory. The research this time comes from a neuroscientist from the University of Victoria who noticed a difference in her energy levels and thinking when she held walking meetings with her colleagues outside. So she studied it. She gathered a group of study subjects and tested their working memory and ability to focus. And on alternate days, she had them walk for 15 minutes inside a building or outside on a tree-lined path. Then she tested them again. It turns out that the outside walk easily beat the indoor version. The study subjects concentrated better and responded faster. The hypothesis here is that the natural world quiets our brains in a way that stimulates our thinking and actually removes extraneous thoughts. And other research shows that being outside makes exercise feel easier, which increases our motivation to do it, of course. In fact, listen, studies show that people who exercise outside do so for about 30 minutes more each week than those who work out inside.

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2: It is another beautiful day for baseball here in Milwaukee as the Brewers looking to sweep the Cardinals this afternoon in the third and final game of this three-game series. Hello, everybody, and welcome to the On Deck Show, built by Menards alongside Josh Maurer and our producer and engineer, Ken Sommerfeld. Lane Grindle with you here this afternoon. There's a few clouds up top, but it is absolutely gorgeous today. They are starting to close the roof. It won't go all the way. They're going to have the mostly open version of the roof here today at American Family Field. The Brewers winners last night in shutout style. Their fourth shutout of the season behind the left arm of Kyle Harrison. And the Brewers looking to sweep the Cardinals today after taking the first two games of this series. It'll be a bit of a bullpen day for the Brewers. Chad Patrick will take the mound first for the crew. Expect Shane Drouin to also factor into this game before it's all over. It'll be Dustin May, the former Dodger, former Red Sox, on the mound today for the Cardinals. We will talk to Josh Maurer when we come back on the other side after this on the On Deck Show, built by Menards on the Brewers Radio Network.
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Time to talk about audiobooks, because they have their own distinct advantages. If you don't have time to sit quietly and read a book, experts say go ahead, enjoy an audiobook. According to a study in the Proceedings of the National Academy of Sciences, hearing a story read out loud triggers a phenomenon known as narrative transport. What is that? That's when you're so absorbed in a story that you create images in your mind, and then you're mentally carried away. That's because the spoken word fully grabs our attention. That makes our real world worries fade to the background. And the result is a full 60% reduction in cortisol, the stress hormone, and a reduction in pain. After 30 minutes of listening to an audiobook, not only that, there was a 9-fold increase in the feel-good hormone oxytocin, the bonding hormone. That study was done on people in the ICU with audiobooks, so you know it works.

0: You know, when you talk about TikTok, and people are telling me, so I'm not on TikTok right now, but dances are very popular.
1: How they grow.
0: So the Journal of Medical Internet Research asked study subjects to dance for 10 minutes a day by mimicking dances on social media or YouTube. After 2 months of doing this every day, the study subjects lowered their top blood pressure levels, systolic by 12 points and the diastolic by nearly 10 points. It's because dancing keeps blood vessels flexible, and the up and down head movements in dancing blunt the action of a hormone that raises blood pressure. So we just fire up the dance videos.
1: So look, I'm not here to tell you that TikTok dances are a good thing. I know how obnoxious it is as a millennial to look at the younger people doing these things. I don't get it, but we know, we reported so many times on the benefits of dancing. It's better than antidepressants. And social media, it keeps you connected. So if you're doing a dance that a lot of other people have done, if you're learning dances that people are putting out there and then you're putting yourself out there and getting response to it, you are checking so many boxes for mental health. As silly as it seems, it really is good for you and you should be doing it.
0: All right. Well, now I'm finally going to learn YMCA. I never learned that.
1: It's real. You just make the letters with your hands.
0: Yeah.
1: You've had like 50 years to learn that.
0: I know, but I never learned it. So whatever, whatever people are doing it, I'm like, I don't know the Macarena either.
1: Okay. Well, the Macarena is a little bit less, a little more esoteric.
0: Okay.

0: Well, here's a simple and unusual way to restore your energy. You get a whiff of thyme, the herb. According to the Flavor and Fragrance Journal, the volatile oils in thyme energize the brain region that controls alertness and stamina. That increases your energy and your ability to think clearly within 1 minute. Now, I know you're not bringing a thyme plant to work with you or in your car, so you just put some dried thyme from your spice rack in an old prescription bottle and take it with you. I love it.
1: Intelligence for your life with John Tesh.

Hey, look at this. There's research that proves you and I can think ourselves full, meaning if you really visualize how food is filling you up, your body will believe it and you'll feel fuller and more satisfied. This is the latest from the journal Health Psychology. I love their stuff. For example, let's take a delicious milkshake and a healthy smoothie that both have the same amount of calories. When we drink the milkshake, we think we're having a decadent treat, right? Full of fat and calories. And that thought process actually makes levels of our hunger hormone dip because we think we should feel full, so we do. But if you think you're drinking a healthy smoothie, your hunger hormones will stay elevated because we don't think healthy foods are as filling. And this is true even if the milkshake and the smoothie have the same exact calories. It's the power of your mind. So even if you're having healthy food, think about how it's filling you up and nourishing you. That'll reduce your cravings for more calories. That's how you can think yourself full.

0: parents, grandparents. I'm John Tesh with Intelligence for Life. Something for you. Experts say four words. Let your teenager sleep. Teenagers who go to bed earlier and sleep for a longer period of time end up having sharper mental skills and score better on cognitive tests. This is the latest, according to Barbara Sahakian, a professor of neuropsychology at the University of Cambridge. Hello. Her study found that teens who turned in earliest and slept the longest did outperform other teens on reading, vocabulary, and even problem-solving tests. And the researchers were surprised at the impact even a little extra sleep made. The professor says it's because we consolidate our memories during sleep.
1: Intelligence for your life.
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0: And coming up next, sleep apnea and divorce.

0: Here's a headline for you. How you treat sleep apnea could save or ruin your marriage. Now, this is according to behavioral scientist Dr. Wendy Troxell. Her study found that when people stuck with CPAP therapy, short for continuous positive airway pressure, a machine that keeps the airway open, both the patient and their partner had higher relationship satisfaction. This makes a lot of sense to me. The benefits didn't stop there. The study also found that when sleep apnea patients had higher sleep quality, they had fewer fights with their partners. And this makes perfect sense because when married partners get less sleep, not only are they more likely to have hostile conflicts, but they also end up with higher levels of inflammatory proteins in their blood after those fights. This is because sleep deprivation reduces our brain's ability to regulate emotion. Even mild exhaustion, by the way, can make you feel more sensitive and reactive. So if you have sleep apnea, and 1 in 10 adults do, by the way, make sure you get treatment for it. It could save your relationship.
1: Now that's intelligence for your life.
0: And coming up, if you don't have time to sit quietly and read a book, go ahead and enjoy an audiobook because it has its own unique advantages. According to a recent study, hearing a story read aloud triggers a phenomenon known as narrative transport. I'll explain next.

0: 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Your future is as bright as the smiles we've seen at every game, concert, and pep rally. Keep that spirit alive. The world is waiting.
1: 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Remember to always keep climbing the staircase to your dreams.
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5: Widely scattered showers tonight, mid-50s, east winds 5 to 10 miles per hour. Tomorrow, sunny, 77. Tomorrow night, clear, 49. Friday, sunshine, 84. Friday night, mostly clear, 56. Saturday, sunny, 83. Saturday night, mostly clear, 52. And for Sunday, more sunshine, 80.

Time to talk about audiobooks because they have their own distinct advantages. If you don't have time to sit quietly and read a book, experts say go ahead, enjoy an audiobook. According to a study in the Proceedings of the National Academy of Sciences, hearing a story read out loud triggers a phenomenon known as narrative transport. What is that? That's when you're so absorbed in a story that you create images in your mind and then you're mentally carried away. That's because the spoken word fully grabs our attention. That makes our real world worries fade to the background. And the result is a full 60% reduction in cortisol, the stress hormone, and a reduction in pain. After 30 minutes of listening to an audiobook, not only that, there was a 9-fold increase in the feel-good hormone oxytocin, the bonding hormone. That study was done on people in the ICU with audiobooks, so you know it works.

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1: President Trump says the U.S. is not quite satisfied yet with the deal proposed by Iran during a cabinet meeting today at the White House. He warned that if a deal is not reached with Iran, then the U.S. will have no choice but to finish the job.
2: They're negotiating on fumes. But we'll see what happens. Maybe we have to go back and finish it. Maybe we don't.
1: He again reiterated that Iran cannot be allowed to have a nuclear weapon and said this is something he's doing for the world, not just for the U.S. Earlier this week, U.S. Central Command said defensive strikes were launched against Iran, while Iran called the strikes a grave violation of the ceasefire in place. The White House says no cases of Ebola will make it to the shores of the U.S. Today, Secretary of State Marco Rubio added that the State Department and other agencies are working very, very hard to contain the outbreak in the Congo. The White House confirming the creation of a health facility in Kenya to treat Americans exposed to Ebola in Central Africa. Meantime, JFK International, one of four U.S. airports named today as a designated entry point for passengers arriving from African countries impacted by Ebola.
3: The CDC is still allowing some people from the Congo, South Sudan, and Uganda, where Ebola is spreading unchecked, to enter the U.S., but only at four designated sites: JFK International Airport in New York, Dulles in Virginia, Hartsdale-Jackson in Atlanta, and George Bush Intercontinental in Houston. There will be enhanced Ebola screening at those airports that will include a temperature check and observation for any signs of illness.
4: Better that they're doing something rather than pretending it doesn't exist.
5: Before you come over here, it should be taken care of over there.
3: I'm Sarah Lee Kessler.
1: A chemical tank failure at a paper plant in Washington State has left two people dead, nine others missing. Governor Rob Ferguson says the magnitude of the tragedy in Longview is overwhelming. Around 600,000 gallons of the corrosive chemical were released in the blast. I'm Jim Roop.
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9: Widely scattered showers tonight, mid-50s, east winds 5 to 10 miles per hour. Tomorrow, sunny, 77. Tomorrow night, clear, 49. Friday, sunshine, 84. Friday night, mostly clear, 56. Saturday, sunny, 83. Saturday night, mostly clear, 52. And for Sunday, more sunshine, 80.

0: know, when you talk about TikTok, and people are telling me this, I'm not on TikTok right now, but dances are very popular.
1: Very popular on the app. How they grow.
0: So the Journal of Medical Internet Research asked study subjects to dance for 10 minutes a day by mimicking dances on social media or YouTube. After 2 months of doing this every day, the study subjects lowered their top blood pressure level, systolic, by 12 points and the diastolic by nearly 10 points. It's because dancing keeps blood vessels flexible, and the up and down head movements in dancing blunt the action of a hormone that raises blood pressure. So we just fire up the dance videos.
1: So look, I'm not here to tell you that TikTok dances are a good thing. I know how obnoxious it is as a millennial to look at the younger people doing these things. I don't get it, but we know, we've reported so many times on the benefits of dancing. It's better than antidepressants. And social media, it keeps you connected. So if you're doing a dance that a lot of other people have done, if you're learning dances that people are putting out there and then you're putting yourself out there and getting response to it, you are checking so many boxes for mental health. As silly as it seems, it really is good for you and you should be doing it.
0: All right. Well, now I'm finally going to learn YMCA. Because I never learned that.
1: It's real. You just make the letters with your hands.
0: Yeah.
1: You've had like 50 years to learn that.
0: I know, but I never learned it. So whatever people are doing it, I'm like, I don't know the Macarena either.
1: Okay. Well, the Macarena is a little bit more esoteric.
0: Okay.

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3: Widely scattered showers tonight, mid-50s, east winds 5 to 10 miles per hour. Tomorrow, sunny, 77. Tomorrow night, clear, 49. Friday, sunshine, 84. Friday night, mostly clear, 56. Saturday, sunny, 83. Saturday night, mostly clear, 52. And for Sunday, more sunshine, 80.

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2: No NBA playoffs tonight, but the Stanley Cup playoffs continue with Game 4 between the Hurricanes and the Canadiens, where Carolina leads the series 2-1. The puck is set to drop at 8 Eastern. In baseball, the Phillies shut out the Padres 3-0. Starter Christopher Sanchez went 7 scoreless innings. Diamondbacks topped the Giants 3-2 to complete the 3-game sweep, while the Mariners outscored the A's 9-1 and are now at the top of the AL West. Right now, the Orioles lead the Rays 5-0, bottom of the second inning in Baltimore. Tigers up on the Angels at home 2-0, bottom of the second inning there, and the Cubs lead the Pirates 2-0, top of the second inning. Sports Illustrated reports that Tiger Woods did not submit an entry for the Open Championship, indicating that for a second consecutive year, Woods will miss all of the season's major championships. And in the NFL, Colts quarterback Daniel Jones told reporters today that he expects to start the regular season opener after tearing his Achilles last December.
3: 8 years of Democrat Tony Evers' failures. Education scores sliding.
4: Wisconsin students, those scores are still below proficient.
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0: content of this advertising, not authorized by any candidate or candidate's agent or committee.
1: Magnum Media Sports. The postseason began last night for track and field athletes with regional competition. In Division One, advancing to sectionals on Friday from Reedsburg. On the boys' side, Will Mikanowicz in the 100, 200, and long jump. LJ Brunken in the shot put. Jonah Williams in the high jump. Jaden Vanderhoof in the pole vault. Lincoln Benish in the long jump. And the 4x100 relay. For the girls, the 4x200 relay. Advancing for Baraboo on the boys' side, Oscar Lefebvre in the 16. Will Betcher in the 32. Keneal Fairweather in the 110 hurdles and 300 hurdles. Isaiah Romano Thompson in the 300 hurdles, long jump, and triple jump. Also Aiden Dineen in the shot and discus. Elijah O'Donohue in the discus. Drake Niles in the triple jump and the 4x800 relay. For the Baraboo girls, Hannah Krieger in the 100. Ella Mayer in the 400. Maddie Gilbert in the 32. Lily Rogers in the shot and discus and the 4x4 and 4x800 relay. Boys tennis subsectional competition yesterday. Advancing to the sectional in Division One from Reedsburg, Jack Meyer and Brady Rist at singles. The doubles team of Tristan Cools with Mason Siechlag. From Baraboo, Nico Korovitz advances to round two. Boys golf regional held at River Run. Both Reedsburg and Baraboo advance their full teams to next week's sectional at the Reedsburg Country Club. Also, a sectional at Deer Valley. Congratulations to the Hillsboro Royal team advancing on next week. On the softball diamond, regional semifinal action last night. In Division 2, Portage advances with a 2-0 win over Platteville. Julia Chilson struck out 8. McKenna Kirkendall had 2 hits. Portage at Monroe tomorrow night. Also in Division 2, Reedsburg succumbed to Mount Horeb 13-2. Olivia Renenberg, 2 hits for the Beavers. In Division 1, Baraboo eliminated by Middleton 8-5 for the T-Birds, Ziva Valley with a round tripper. In Division 5, Ithaca Weston defeated North Crawford 13-2. J.C. Maxwell the win. She had 2 RBI. Bailey Plummer scored 3 times. Ithaca Weston will host Hillsboro tomorrow after the Tigers dispatched Seneca 19-7. Sid Hemmersbach, 3 hits, knocking in 3, scoring 3 times. Hallie Hora with 4 hits, 4 RBI, and 2 runs scored. Royal blanked Oneewoke Center 15-0. The Panthers will host DeSoto tomorrow. Regular season baseball, Reedsburg defeated DeForest 11-2. Winnie Alonzo, Gavin Budnick, Ian McClure, 3 hits apiece. Portage lost to Poinette 9-5. For the Warriors, Matthew Simonson, 2 hits, scoring twice, knocking in a pair. Brody Karitz with 2 hits. Baraboo blanked Platteville 5-0. Owen Rogers, 2 hits, scoring twice. Brody Borkland with 2 hits, 3 RBI. Ethan Huseman with a pair of safeties. Magnum Media Sports.

look at this. There's research that proves you and I can think ourselves full, meaning if you really visualize how food is filling you up, your body will believe it, and you'll feel fuller and more satisfied.